realize that I always love you, darling. And I can see that you've got some more tears to shed. I can see it, baby, because your eyes.

bound. Your life takes its time. Like the shack outside the game. You know what I'm talking about. Just let me know if you wanna go to that whole mile on the range. They got a lot of nice girls.

Have you come here for forgiveness? Have you come to raise the dead? Have you come here to play Jesus to the lepers in your head?